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Together, we are all Cape Bretoners. We are the true North, strong and free. 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
1: Good morning. We still don't know much in the way of details in that trade agreement worked out with the Trump administration at the 11th hour. They're still negotiating some of those details. Trump has been saying it's a good deal for everyone. Canada-U.S. Trade Minister Dominic LeBlanc was smiling yesterday as he and his American counterpart praised the deal that paused the 50% tariffs on billions of dollars worth of goods that were to go into effect yesterday. Now, the deadline's Friday. They said it will make the continent a manufacturing and energy powerhouse. Now, there appears to be some relief from Trump's tariffs on softwood lumber, cars, steel, and aluminum that fall outside CUSMA, but they apparently won't be eliminated completely. Prime Minister Carney briefed the premiers last night in a virtual conference and asked the provinces to put American booze back on liquor store shelves. Commercial fishermen plan to appeal a provincial court ruling that denied them standing in court to clarify First Nations moderate livelihood fishing rights. Unified Fisheries Conservation Alliance President Colin Spruill confirmed the group will ask the Court of Appeal to overturn Justice Ann Smith's July decision. The alliance alleges First Nations are pursuing a large-scale fishery outside the legal season on St. Mary's Bay for a sixth year. Spruill tells Saltwire fishing families pooled money to seek a resolution through the courts. The federal government, meanwhile, is seeking legal costs from the alliance after opposing the clarification request. A 28-year-old mother from Colchester County is facing several charges after RCMP finally caught up to her after she crashed her SUV with a child inside. It started with numerous calls Tuesday afternoon to 911 about a woman driving dangerously along Highway 104, speeding, weaving through traffic. Mounties tried to pull her over near Londonderry, but didn't chase out of safety concerns. Little later, tried to stop her with a spike belt in Pictou County, but she avoided that. Then they found her crashed in a ditch on Jollywood Road in East Mountain. She failed sobriety screening and tested positive for THC, so the 28-year-old woman's facing seven charges. She's not being named to protect the identity of the child who was taken to hospital with non-life-threatening injuries after the crash. In sports on the diamonds, Rays clipped the Jays 7-6. Red Sox lost 7-6 in the 10th inning to the Diamondbacks. Yankees beat Baltimore 5-3. Now you're up to date. I'm Daryl Good.
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2: Mix of sun and cloud today. There's a chance of showers this afternoon. High of 26. Going to feel like 34. Clouds tonight. Maybe some showers after midnight. Low down to 17. Sun and cloud for Friday. Chance of morning showers with a high near 23. In the next around 28. And for Saturday, sunshine and the high of 23. Right now it's 17 at 94.9 The Wave.
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0: Dan Morrison and Brown Eyed Girl from the station playing the 70s, 80s, some more. 94.9 The Wave and Bon Jovi before that and Living on a Prayer, getting 6 o'clock started on a Thursday morning. It's Rob, and again for Heather, thanks so much for hanging out until noontime. We've got a little sun and cloud, a little bit better than it's been the last couple of days. We've had enough rain for a little bit, right? Let's give us a couple of nice days, especially since we're getting so close to the end of August. It is already the 20th. It's the 20th. How fast the summer go? And for those with kids, maybe it's grade primary year. Maybe you're heading to school for the first year. I know, very exciting, but it is hard to believe how fast the summer came and that it's just about here. For those of you like myself who maybe have a child heading away to university, it's hard to believe that that they're leaving soon too. Time just goes so fast. I always find that summer, because it is the best time of year, it always goes so quick. But this year in particular, even with the weather not being fantastic, has gone by very, very quickly. And here we are already the 20th of August. A little sun and cloud in the forecast. There is a chance of a shower this afternoon, and that high around 26. Going to feel like 24, so a bit of a hot, sticky day today. Right now, it is already 17.
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0: talking just a couple of minutes ago about how fast time goes, how fast the summer has gone. How's this for how fast time goes? It was 10 years ago today that the Tragically Hip played their final show back on August 20th, 2016 in their hometown of Kingston, Ontario. Concert, of course, filled with emotion. Wrapped up their 15-day to Man Machine Poem tour following frontman Gord Downie's terminal brain cancer diagnosis. Yeah, 10 years ago already that they played their last show. That is Tragically Hip and Bob Cajun from the station playing the 70s, 80s, and more, 94.9 The Wave. At 619, it's Robin for Heather. Thanks so much for hanging out on this Thursday. We're getting a little sun, a little cloud today. Still a chance of a shower this afternoon, but a warm one again. High of 26, that humidex around 34. Clouds, maybe some showers after midnight tonight. Low down to 17. Sun and cloud for Friday. Chance of morning showers. With a high near 23 and warm again with the humidex around 28. Saturday looking pretty good at this point. If you're making some weekend plans, sunshine, a high near 23. Sunday, it looks like we're back to clouds and maybe some showers by evening. Right now, it is 17 at 94.9 The Wave.
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1: Good morning. Canadian and American trade negotiators will be back at the bargaining table in Washington today, hammering out the final details in a trade agreement with the Trump administration, which the president calls a good deal for everyone. He paused his threatened 50% tariffs on billions of dollars in Canadian goods that were to go into effect yesterday with a new deadline of Friday. Prime Minister Mark Carney briefed the premiers last night in a virtual conference. It appears Trump's tariffs on softwood, lumber, car, steel, and aluminum that fall outside CUSMA will be reduced, but not eliminated. In return, Carney's asking the provinces to put American booze back on liquor store shelves. Premier Tim Houston says whether Canadians will buy it is another matter. Recent polls have shown 75 to 80% of Canadians won't buy because of Trump. There may also be changes in the supply management system for dairy products in the provinces. Cape Breton Regional Council's voted to resume talks with Sydney Harbour Investment Partners, or SHIP. Councillor Steve Parsons moved the motion at this week's meeting, and it passed, with Mayor Cecil Clark having to cast the deciding vote. Council discontinued talks with the company in January after more than 10 years and little progress on port development. Clark says the firm now has a clear plan and has worked with federal and provincial regulatory frameworks and has invested millions over 12 or 13 years. However, opponents argued the municipality is already working with a consultant on a request for proposals for other developers. Clark said that process can proceed concurrently. A youth club in Whitney Pier has been hit by another vandalism attack. Executive Director Chester Borden says the Boys and Girls Club found graffiti on its playground Monday night. Security cameras caught young people climbing on the club's van. Borden says this summer's been the worst in the club's 21 years for vandalism. He tells CTV racist graffiti was also found there in July, and police have been notified. A Cape Breton couple's donated $1 million to help the Cape Breton Regional Hospital buy new diagnostic equipment. The Hospital Foundation says Stuart and Nonnie McLeod's donation is funding 8 pieces of equipment for pathology and microbiology labs. The foundation says a new slide scanner will let specialists examine tissue samples digitally and share them instantly with doctors anywhere in the world. In sports in the majors, the Blue Jays lost a 7-6 decision in Tampa Bay. Arizona edged Boston 7-6 in the 10th inning, and the Yankees beat the Orioles 5-3. Now you're up to date. I'm Daryl Good.
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5: Mix of sun and cloud today. There's a chance of showers this afternoon. High of 26, humidex around 34. Clouds tonight, maybe a shower. Low down to 17. Look for sun and cloud on Friday. Chance of morning showers with a high of 23. We'll feel like 28. And sunshine on the way for Saturday with a high near 23. It's 17 at 94.9 The Wave.

0: Five Brothers, Soul City, the station playing the 70s, 80s, and more, 94.9 The Wave, and Prince, 1999, which is 26 years ago, 27 years ago. That's how fast time is going. It is Robin for Heather on this Thursday morning. Thanks so much for hanging out. 6:40, we've got a little sun and cloud and maybe some showers later on this afternoon. That high getting up to around 26, Humidex around 34 right now. It is 17 degrees, and it seems like every time I talk this hour, I talk about how fast, you know, the summer is gone, how fast time is going. Here's another indication. Hockey season just around the corner. In fact, the Cape Breton Eagles in action this Saturday night as they take on the Halifax Mooseheads in exhibition play. In fact, they play Friday night in Halifax, so it's even sooner tomorrow. But Saturday, they're playing at the Member 2 Sport and Wellness Center. Tickets are $12. You can get yours at the Skate Shop at the Member 2 Sport and Wellness Center. Yeah, here we are. Hockey season again. Regular season, by the way, doesn't kick off until September 18th. Still lots to go between now and then. But exhibition season for the Eagles kicks off this Saturday night at the Member 2 Sport and Wellness Center. We'll see you there.
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0: having a conversation with a friend the other day about how certain songs just make you think of certain things, right? And that one for me right there, even though the song was out years before the show Ally McBeal. Not that I watched Ally McBeal all the time, but I did see it from occasion. And when the Dancing Baby would come out, it would be that song playing, right? Anyone else remember that? That is Blue Sweet and Hooked on a Feeling from the station playing the 70s, 80s, and more. 94.9 The Wave and Martina and the Muffins before that. And Echo Beach, it's Robin for Heather on this Thursday morning. We've got a little sun, a little cloud, maybe a shower this afternoon. High around 26, humidex around 34 degrees. Right now it is 17 degrees at 94.9 The Wave. And today, by the way, is also World Radio Day. And here's a guy right here that 4.5 years ago decided that I was going to try something different and left the radio world full time. And I'm just ecstatic that I get to be back, at least on a part-time basis, because, you know, I've done it since I was 19 years old and then left for no other reason other than, you know, wanted to try something different and felt that, you know, the time had come. And not that I necessarily regretted it, but certainly missed it. And I'm glad to be back on occasion, just filling in part-time. Obviously, a lot more than I thought I was going to, but happy to be here on a Thursday morning. In fact, I'm here Thursday, Friday, and Monday. So happy to hang out in for Heather on 94.9 The Wave. We've got more coming up, including Glenn Frey next.
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3: Good morning. We still don't know much in the way of details in that trade agreement worked out with the Trump administration at the 11th hour. They're still negotiating some of those details. Trump has been saying it's a good deal for everyone. Canada-U.S. Trade Minister Dominic LeBlanc was smiling yesterday as he and his American counterpart praised the deal that paused the 50% tariffs on billions of dollars worth of goods that were to go into effect yesterday. Now, the deadline's Friday. They said it will make the continent a manufacturing and energy powerhouse. Now, there appears to be some relief from Trump's tariffs on softwood lumber, cars, steel, and aluminum that fall outside CUSMA, but they apparently won't be eliminated completely. Prime Minister Carney briefed the premiers last night in a virtual conference and asked the provinces to put American booze back on liquor store shelves. Commercial fishermen plan to appeal a provincial court ruling that denied them standing in court to clarify First Nations moderate livelihood fishing rights. Unified Fisheries Conservation Alliance President Colin Spruill confirmed the group will ask the Court of Appeal to overturn Justice Ann Smith's July decision. The alliance alleges First Nations are pursuing a large-scale fishery outside the legal season on St. Mary's Bay for a sixth year. Spruill tells Saltwire fishing families pooled money to seek a resolution through the courts. The federal government, meanwhile, is seeking legal costs from the alliance after opposing the clarification request. A 28-year-old mother from Colchester County is facing several charges after RCMP finally caught up to her after she crashed her SUV with a child inside. It started with numerous calls Tuesday afternoon to 911 about a woman driving dangerously along Highway 104, speeding, weaving through traffic. Mounties tried to pull her over near Londonderry, but didn't chase out of safety concerns. Little later, tried to stop her with a spike belt in Pictou County, but she avoided that. Then they found her crashed in a ditch on Jollywood Road in East Mountain. She failed sobriety screening and tested positive for THC, so the 28-year-old woman's facing seven charges. She's not being named to protect the identity of the child who was taken to hospital with non-life-threatening injuries after the crash. In sports on the diamonds, Rays clipped the Jays 7-6. Red Sox lost 7-6 in the 10th inning to the Diamondbacks. Yankees beat Baltimore 5-3. Now you're up to date. I'm Daryl Good.
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6: Next up, 7 o'clock today. There's a chance of a shower this afternoon. High of 26. Humidex around 34. Clouds tonight. Chance of showers after midnight. Low down to 17. Sun and cloud for Friday. Maybe some morning showers with a high near 23. Humidex around 28. And sunshine for Saturday with a high near 23. It's 17 at 94.9 The Wave.
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0: Benatar, hit me with your best shot. 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We've got sun and cloud and maybe a shower this afternoon. That high around 26, humidex around 34. We're up to degree. It is now 18 degrees at 94.9 The Wave. We'll check. Birthday is coming up at around 7:50. A presentation of Cass's Kitchen and someone celebrating a birthday today going to win some birthday cupcakes. We'll do that coming up at around 7:50 this morning. I'm reading this and I don't know if this is true, but I guess they did a bit of a study. The University of Michigan has done this, saying which foods are the worst for you and will literally take minutes off your life. You know how we've always heard that if you're a smoker, every time you have a cigarette, it's 4 minutes off your life or whatever it was. Well, they've taken some foods and they've turned that into minutes and how many minutes you lose every time you have one of these items. Now, I take this with a grain of salt because, truthfully, to add up these minutes and the amount I've had from each of these, I should be dead by now. All right. For example, they say pizza. Pizza, right? Pizza's not that bad for you. They say that you lose 7.8 minutes every time you have a slice of pizza. Yeah, right. A double cheeseburger, 8 minutes every time you have one of those. A soft drink. A soft drink? 12 minutes they say you lose every time you drink some pop. And number one on the list was a hot dog. They say you lose 36 minutes every time you have a hot dog. Adding up those minutes, multiplied by the amount of items I've had in those categories, really, I should be dead.
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0: 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Fleetwood Mac and everywhere. 721. It's Rob and for Heather. Thanks so much for hanging out. We've got a little sunny cloud and maybe some showers by this afternoon. The high of 26. Going to be a warm one with that Humidex around 34 right now. It is 18 degrees at the Wave, and it is hard to believe that we're getting close to the end of another month, and that means another draw with McLeod Optical and Vision Center for their designer sunglass giveaway from now until the end of the month. Enter every day for a chance to win those non-prescription Oakley designer sunglasses courtesy of McLeod Optical and Vision Center. All you have to do is text in the keyword OCEAN followed by your first name and your last name to 902-595-1906, and we will draw the winner by the end of August. Good luck.
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1: Good morning. Canadian and American trade negotiators will be back at the bargaining table in Washington today, hammering out the final details in a trade agreement with the Trump administration, which the president calls a good deal for everyone. He paused his threatened 50% tariffs on billions of dollars in Canadian goods that were to go into effect yesterday with the new deadline of Friday. Prime Minister Mark Carney briefed the premiers last night in a virtual conference. It appears Trump's tariffs on softwood, lumber, car, steel, and aluminum that fall outside CUSMA will be reduced, but not eliminated. In return, Carney's asking the provinces to put American booze back on liquor store shelves. Premier Tim Houston says whether Canadians will buy it is another matter. Recent polls have shown 75 to 80% of Canadians won't buy because of Trump. There may also be changes in the supply management system for dairy products in the provinces. Cape Breton Regional Council's voted to resume talks with Sydney Harbour Investment Partners, or SHIP. Councillor Steve Parsons moved the motion at this week's meeting, and it passed with Mayor Cecil Clark having to cast the deciding vote. Council discontinued talks with the company in January after more than 10 years and little progress on port development. Clark says the firm now has a clear plan and has worked with federal and provincial regulatory frameworks and has invested millions over 12 or 13 years. However, opponents argued the municipality is already working with a consultant on a request for proposals for other developers. Clark said that process can proceed concurrently. A youth club in Whitney Pier has been hit by another vandalism attack. Executive Director Chester Borden says the Boys and Girls Club found graffiti on its playground Monday night. Security cameras caught young people climbing on the club's van. Borden says this summer's been the worst in the club's 21 years for vandalism. He tells CTV racist graffiti was also found there in July, and police have been notified. A Cape Breton couple's donated $1 million to help the Cape Breton Regional Hospital buy new diagnostic equipment. The Hospital Foundation says Stewart and Nonnie McLeod's donation is funding 8 pieces of equipment for pathology and microbiology labs. The foundation says a new slide scanner will let specialists examine tissue samples digitally and share them instantly with doctors anywhere in the world. In sports in the majors, the Blue Jays lost a 7-6 decision in Tampa Bay. Arizona edged Boston 7-6 in the 10th inning, and the Yankees beat the Orioles 5-3. Now you're up to date. I'm Daryl Good.
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3: Mix of sun and cloud today. That high of 26, humidex around 34 degrees. Still a chance of a shower this afternoon as well. Clouds tonight, maybe some showers after midnight, low down to 17. Sun and cloud for Friday, chance of a morning shower, high of 23, humidex around 28, and sunshine expected on Saturday and 23. It's 18 now. 94.9.

0: commemorate their final show, August 20th, 2016. Tragically hip and head by a century. Station played the 70s, 80s, and more. 94.9 The Wave on a Thursday. It's Rob in for Heather with Sonic Cloud. Maybe some showers this afternoon. High of 26. Humidex at 34 right now. It is 19 degrees at The Wave. 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

0: Hey, we just want to say happy birthday.
1: Alrighty, let's do it. Birthdays and events on this August 20th, 2026, a presentation of Cass's Kitchen. A big happy birthday to Eileen Clark from all your family and friends. And it also says happy anniversary to Eileen and Alan. How smart of you, Alan, to get married on her birthday so that you only have to remember one date, right? Very smart. Good thinking there. But Eileen, happy birthday. And Eileen and Alan, very happy anniversary to you. Myrna Wadden, all your family and friends, passing along birthday wishes. Happy birthday to you. Luca McIsaac is 11 today from Dad, Lane, Nanny Sherry, Mammy, Uncle Brandon, and Gunnar. All passing along those wishes. And Luca, you are the winner of those cupcakes. Compliments of Cass's Kitchen on Charlotte Street in Sydney. Congratulations. And if you are celebrating a birthday today, you celebrate with Demi Lovato. She's turning 34. Spider-Man Andrew Garfield is 43. Amy Adams turning 52 today. K. Hugh Kwan, who was Short Round in the Indiana Jones movies, and also Data in Goonies. Remember him? He's 55. Rocker Fred Durst, 56. Joan Allen is 70. Al Roker is 72 years old today. Robert Plant from Zeppelin's turning 78. Connie Chung is 80. Don King, the fight promoter, he's 95 years old today. Today is National Bacon Lovers Day. National Lemonade Day as well. World Mosquito Day. National Latina Day. National Radio Day, as I mentioned earlier. International Hawaiian Pizza Day. Pineapple on pizza. Let the debate continue. I'm all for it, by the way. And it's National Chocolate Pecan Pie Day. I've never had it, but it sounds delicious. It's on this date in 1990, George Steinbrenner stepped down as New York Yankee owner. It's on this date in 1992 that Sting got married. Married Trudy Styler in England. So happy anniversary to Sting and Trudy. And it was on this date in 2012 that comic icon Phyllis Diller passed away back in 2012. There you go, birthdays and events. On this Thursday, August 20th, a presentation of Cass's Kitchen.
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3: Good morning. We still don't know much in the way of details in that trade agreement worked out with the Trump administration at the 11th hour. They're still negotiating some of those details. Trump has been saying it's a good deal for everyone. Canada-U.S. Trade Minister Dominic LeBlanc was smiling yesterday as he and his American counterpart praised the deal that paused the 50% tariffs on billions of dollars worth of goods that were to go into effect yesterday. Now, the deadline's Friday. They said it will make the continent a manufacturing and energy powerhouse. Now, there appears to be some relief from Trump's tariffs on softwood lumber, cars, steel, and aluminum that fall outside CUSMA, but they apparently won't be eliminated completely. Prime Minister Carney briefed the premiers last night in a virtual conference and asked the provinces to put American booze back on liquor store shelves. Commercial fishermen plan to appeal a provincial court ruling that denied them standing in court to clarify First Nations moderate livelihood fishing rights. Unified Fisheries Conservation Alliance President Colin Spruill confirmed the group will ask the Court of Appeal to overturn Justice Ann Smith's July decision. The alliance alleges First Nations are pursuing a large-scale fishery outside the legal season on St. Mary's Bay for a sixth year. Spruill tells Saltwire fishing families pooled money to seek a resolution through the courts. The federal government, meanwhile, is seeking legal costs from the alliance after opposing the clarification request. A 28-year-old mother from Colchester County is facing several charges after RCMP finally caught up to her after she crashed her SUV with a child inside. It started with numerous calls Tuesday afternoon to 911 about a woman driving dangerously along Highway 104, speeding, weaving through traffic. Mounties tried to pull her over near Londonderry, but didn't chase out of safety concerns. Little later, tried to stop her with a spike belt in Pictou County, but she avoided that. Then they found her crashed in a ditch on Jollywood Road in East Mountain. She failed sobriety screening and tested positive for THC, so the 28-year-old woman's facing seven charges. She's not being named to protect the identity of the child who was taken to hospital with non-life-threatening injuries after the crash. In sports on the diamonds, Rays clipped the Jays 7-6. Red Sox lost 7-6 in the 10th inning to the Diamondbacks. Yankees beat Baltimore 5-3. Now you're up to date. I'm Daryl Good.
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4: Mix of sun and cloud today. Chance of a shower this afternoon. That high of 26. Humidex around 34. Clouds tonight. Chance of a shower after midnight. Low down to 17. Look for sun and cloud on Friday. Chance of morning showers in 23. Humidex around 28. And sunshine for Saturday with a high near 23. It's 19 at 94.9 The Wave.
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0: Great, something to talk about. Station playing the 70s, 80s, and more. 94.9 The Wave, Katrina and the Waves, and Walking on Sunshine before that. It is 8:09. It's Rob, and for Heather, thanks so much for hanging out until noon. We've got a little sun, a little cloud, and maybe a shower this afternoon, but it is going to be a warm one with a high near 26. That humidex around 34 degrees. It's still nice. I know it's the 20th of August, and I hate when summer is done, and we probably have a couple of weeks left to talk about humidexes, right? Or would it be humidexi? I have no idea. But anyway, it's nice to still say humidex, as things are going to change very quickly over the next month, month and a half or so. Right now, it is 19 degrees at the Wave, and I mentioned when we did birthdays that today is International Hawaiian Pizza Day, which always brings about the whole pineapple on pizza debate. Now, I, for one, I'm not adverse to having pineapple on pizza. I've often said that there is good pizza and there's better pizza. And if you want to throw a little pineapple on that pizza, by all means, go ahead. Listen, I don't like mushrooms. So, and I know that a combination pizza, that's mushrooms, green pepper, right? I don't like mushrooms. So if I could change the mushroom for a little pineapple, I'd be all for that. But I know that's the big debate. People say it doesn't belong. I say if you like it, what the heck, put it on. But anyway, celebrate International Hawaiian Pizza Day any way you want today.
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0: 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Bon Jovi, you wanted Dead or Alive before that. 821. It's Rob in for Heather on, well, some sunshine today. A little sun and cloud mixed in. Maybe some showers later on this afternoon. High of 26, humidex around 34. A few clouds tonight. We could see some showers after midnight, low down to 17. Sun and cloud for Friday. Maybe a morning shower with a high of 23, humidex around 28. And sunshine on Saturday as well if you're making some weekend plans. That high around 23. Right now, it is 19 degrees at 94.9 The Wave. And coming up this weekend, the beginning of the exhibition season in the QMJHL. The Eagles with two games are on the road in Halifax on Friday night and then at home at the Member 2 Sport and Wellness Center for an exhibition game on Saturday night. Tickets on sale. Get yours at the Skate Shop. Go see my buddy Sandy there and he'll hook you up with some tickets. $12 per ticket and should be an all good game. It's hockey season again. Can you believe that? Time flies. Seems like it just ended. However, that was April, and here we are getting ready for another hockey season. So, yeah, exhibition action here at home at the Member 2 Sport and Wellness Center on Saturday night. The home opener, by the way, is September 18th. So another QMJHL season just around the corner. Eagles looking good, making some big moves in the offseason, and celebrating the 30th anniversary, which in itself is hard to believe. And I saw a few pictures of the Center 200 ice that has gone in this week with some pretty cool logos in it to celebrate the 30th anniversary. So QMJHL season just around the corner. Eagles home on Saturday night as they take on Halifax at the Member 2 Sport and Wellness Center.
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3: Good morning. Canadian and American trade negotiators will be back at the bargaining table in Washington today, hammering out the final details in a trade agreement with the Trump administration, which the president calls a good deal for everyone. He paused his threatened 50% tariffs on billions of dollars in Canadian goods that were to go into effect yesterday with a new deadline of Friday. Prime Minister Mark Carney briefed the premiers last night in a virtual conference. It appears Trump's tariffs on softwood, lumber, car, steel, and aluminum that fall outside CUSMA will be reduced, but not eliminated. In return, Carney's asking the provinces to put American booze back on liquor store shelves. Premier Tim Houston says whether Canadians will buy it is another matter. Recent polls have shown 75 to 80% of Canadians won't buy because of Trump. There may also be changes in the supply management system for dairy products in the provinces. Cape Breton Regional Council's voted to resume talks with Sydney Harbour Investment Partners, or SHIP. Councillor Steve Parsons moved the motion at this week's meeting, and it passed with Mayor Cecil Clark having to cast the deciding vote. Council discontinued talks with the company in January after more than 10 years and little progress on port development. Clark says the firm now has a clear plan and has worked with federal and provincial regulatory frameworks and has invested millions over 12 or 13 years. However, opponents argued the municipality is already working with a consultant on a request for proposals for other developers.

0: Clark said that process can proceed concurrently. A youth club in Whitney Pier has been hit by another vandalism attack. Executive Director Chester Borden says the Boys and Girls Club found graffiti on its playground Monday night. Security cameras caught young people climbing on the club's van. Borden says this summer's been the worst in the club's 21 years for vandalism. He tells CTV racist graffiti was also found there in July, and police have been notified. A Cape Breton couple's donated $1 million to help the Cape Breton Regional Hospital buy new diagnostic equipment. The Hospital Foundation says Stuart and Nonnie McLeod's donation is funding 8 pieces of equipment for pathology and microbiology labs. The foundation says a new slide scanner will let specialists examine tissue samples digitally and share them instantly with doctors anywhere in the world. In sports in the majors, the Blue Jays lost a 7-6 decision in Tampa Bay. Arizona edged Boston 7-6 in the 10th inning, and the Yankees beat the Orioles 5-3. Now you're up to date. I'm Daryl Good.
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5: Mix up sun and cloud today. We could see a shower this afternoon. High of 26. Humid X around 34. Clouds tonight. Maybe a shower after midnight. Low down to 17. Sun and cloud for Friday. Chance of morning showers. High of 23. That humid X around 28. And look for sunshine on Saturday in 23. It's 19 at 94.9 The Wave.
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0: Right, Said Fred, and I'm Too Sexy. You're from the station playing the 70s, 80s, and more, 94.9 The Wave, and the Tragically Hip and Courage as we commemorate the final show of the Tragically Hip back on this date in 2016. Hard to believe it's been 10 years. That is Courage and the Hip from the station playing the 70s, 80s, and more, 94.9 The Wave. It's Rob hanging out until noon, and for Heather, thanks so much for hanging out with me. We've got sun and cloud and maybe a shower this afternoon. High of 26, humidex around 34 right now. 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

0: 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Hey, it's Rob, and for Heather, thanks so much for hanging out as we get ready to kick off your workday with another 94.9 Minute Music Marathon on the way. Eddie Grant gets it started for us next.
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It's Rob and for Heather with a former police went on to be an 80s music icon. Eddie Money, Take Me Home Tonight. 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

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It's Rob and for Heather in the middle of another 94.9 minute music marathon with the Bellamy Brothers. Let Your Love Flow.

Tiger. I will be there from the station playing the 70s, 80s, some more, 94.9 The Wave, in the middle of another 94.9 Minute Music Marathon. It's Rob, and for Heather, thanks so much for hanging out. We've got sun and cloud and maybe a shower this afternoon, high of 26, Helix around 34, right now 20. Bob Seger, Night Moves, from 94.9 The Wave.

0: wrapping up another 94.9 Minute Music Marathon. Love that song from the Rankin family. It's Fare Thee Well, Love. From the station playing the 70s, 80s, and more at 94.9 The Wave. It's Rob in for Heather on this Thursday morning. Thanks so much for hanging out until noon. Tomorrow, another password-winning weekend gets underway. Be listening for the word. We'll start playing it sometime tomorrow afternoon. Write it down. Have it ready. And then on Monday morning, I'll be filling in for Heather, and I'll be looking for someone to tell me what that word is if you are the correct caller and know it. A great prize pack full of summer barbecue essentials courtesy of Foodland in Glace Bay and Sydney Mines. It is the password-winning weekend presentation of the Miner's Daughter Restaurant, Lakes Golf Club and Resort, and the station playing the 70s, 80s, and more. 94.9 The Wave.
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2: Good morning. 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
0: Mix of sun and cloud. There is a chance of a shower this afternoon. High of 26. Humidex around 34. Clouds tonight. Maybe a shower after midnight. Low down to 17. For Friday, sun and cloud. Maybe a morning shower with a high of 23. Will feel like 28. Sunshine on Saturday at a high of 23.
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0: Harrison, Got My Mind Set on You. 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It's Rob and for Heather on this Thursday morning. We're still a bit away from Halloween, although starting to see some Halloween stuff on the shelves already, right? It is that time, I guess. You're going to start planning. But they are saying that Halloween is going to be a little bit more expensive this year. In fact, rising cocoa prices and inflation have apparently driven Hershey to raise their prices by about 12%. And then retailers adding some further markups. Look for Halloween to be a little bit more pricey this year.
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It's Rob in for Heather. Sun and cloud today. We could see a shower this afternoon at high around 26. Human X at 34. It is 21 with Lover Boy, Hot Girls in Love. 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

0: Cyndi Lauper, Time After Time. Station playing the 70s, 80s, and more, 94.9 The Wave. It's Rob and for Heather on this Thursday morning. Thanks so much for hanging out until noontime. We're getting close to the end of another month. Hard to believe already, but you still have some time to get your name in for the McLeod Optical and Vision Center Designer Sunglass Giveaway. 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All you have to do is text in the word OCEAN, followed by your name, first and last, to 902-595-1906 to enter the contest. 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

in the 70s, 80s, and more. 94.9 The Wave with Rob and for Heather on this Thursday morning. And it is hard to believe that QMJHL hockey action is back this weekend. A couple of exhibition games for the Cape Breton Eagles. They travel to Halifax tomorrow night to take on the Mooseheads. And then Halifax is here on Saturday night at the Member 2 Sport and Wellness Center. Exhibition play. It is that time again already. 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Laura Branigan, Self-Control. 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

0: All I see is the Butabi brothers from the Roxbury when he bangs his head off the window and breaks the side glass, right? That is Hathaway and What Is Love from the station playing the 70s, 80s, and more, 94.9 The Wave, and Laura Branigan. And before that, Chilliwack kickstarting that set. It's Rob and for Heather on this Thursday morning, sun and cloud, maybe some showers this afternoon, high of 26, humidex around 34. It is 22 degrees at 94.9 The Wave. The Blue Jays with a loss last night, but still playing pretty well, just a game out of that wild card spot. I know there's five or six teams vying for that final wild card spot, but still a month and a half left of the regular season, so hopefully they can continue to improve and play better. Did you see the results of the score against the Seattle Mariners and the Milwaukee Brewers the other night? Milwaukee beat Seattle 22-0. Yeah, that is a huge loss. I guess Seattle just wasn't in the game. In fact, there was one point in time with the bases loaded. Milwaukee hit the ball, a fly ball that was caught. The center fielder for the Mariners thought there was three outs, threw it into the stands, and two runs scored on the play. Yeah, definitely not a good game for the Seattle Mariners against Milwaukee the other night.
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0: Mix of sun and cloud. There's a chance of a shower this afternoon. High of 26. Humidex around 34. Clouds tonight. Maybe a shower after midnight. Low down to 17. For Friday, sun and cloud. Maybe a morning shower with a high of 23. We'll feel like 28. Sunshine on Saturday at a high of 23.
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0: Innocence. 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Thanks so much for hanging out on this Thursday morning. What do you say we do it again tomorrow? Starting at 6 a.m., I'll be filling in for Heather again tomorrow from 6 until noon. Have yourself a great Thursday. I'll talk to you then.
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2: 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I am here at 101 Disco Street in Sydney at Fast Furniture, where they have the Summer Price Blitz. 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
1: 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It's Matthew Boyd. I am here at Fast Furniture 101 Disco Street here in Sydney, and a summer price blitz is on now. 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
3: Casey Kasem has unlocked the American Top 40 vaults and is replaying original shows from the 80s. 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That's when Pat Benatar was invincible. Bryan Adams was remembering the summer of 69. Madonna wanted to dress you up. And Aretha Franklin was cruising the freeway of love. 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
3: It's 9 o'clock this afternoon. There is a chance for shower. That high of 26. Humidex around 34. Clouds tonight. Maybe a shower after midnight. Low down to 17. Friday, sun and cloud. Chance of morning showers in 23. Humidex around 28. Look for sunshine on Saturday with a high of 23.
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1: Good afternoon. It's Matthew Boyd once again at Fast Furniture. They're here at 101 Disco Street in Sydney. And, well, there's so much on the go here. I don't even know where to begin. 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
1: Good afternoon. 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It is a rocker recliner chair. And regularly, these chairs easily market for $2,000. 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It is an amazing, super comfy leather chair. It is amazing. The best way to find out how amazing it is, of course, is to come through those front doors here on Disco Street in Sydney at Fast Furniture. I'm Matthew Boyd.
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6: Sunny cloud this afternoon. There is a chance for shower. That high of 26. Humidex around 34. Clouds tonight. Maybe a shower after midnight. Low down to 17. Friday, sunny cloud. Chance of morning showers in 23. Humidex around 28. Look for sunshine on Saturday with a high of 23.
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Wave, great big sea, ordinary day. Well, not quite an ordinary day today. It's absolutely gorgeous, isn't it? Lots of sunshine heading our way again tomorrow. Coming up for us, we're going to hear from Queen and Gordy Sampson. Here's You Too, With or Without You, on 94.9 The Wave.

0: Gordy Sampson with Sunburn on 94.9 The Wave. Well, a Nova Scotia man is pushing for better cell service in rural parts of the province. Who is he and what's he up to? I'll tell you all about that next after Queen. Cheap Trick, I Want You to Want Me.
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0: 94.9 The Wave, 70s, 80s, and more. That crazy little thing called love. Queen, I'm MJ. Well, hats off to this guy. His name is Christopher Quigley, and he's pushing for better cell service in rural parts of the province, saying it's become a public safety issue. He lives near Mahone Bay, and he says cell coverage has become so unreliable, he depends on Wi-Fi just to use his phone. Recently, he said two men whose truck went off the road couldn't call 911 and had to find a nearby home with service to get help. Quigley has now launched an online survey documenting cell service problems, and hundreds of Nova Scotians have already responded. The province says it knows there are major gaps, but Build Nova Scotia has received about 8,000 reports identifying areas with poor or non-existent coverage. Now, the long-term goal is basic cell phone service for 99% of the province, where Nova Scotians live, work, learn, and travel on primary roads. But officials say no timeline currently for completing that project. So good for you, Christopher Quigley, for kind of getting the ball rolling, maybe giving everybody in charge a nudge. Coming up for us next, we're going to hear from Glass Tiger and Aerosmith.
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Paul Carrick. Don't shed a tear on 94.9 The Wave. I'm MJ. I'm going to file this one under, if it's true, it would be huge news. There's an astrophysicist and former government researcher. His name is Dr. Eric Davis. He's made an extraordinary claim about what the U.S. government may know about UFOs. Hoo-hoo. You're going to want to hear this. I'll have that after Glass Tiger. We're also going to hear from Aerosmith next, but first, Roxette. Listen to your heart on 94.9 The Wave.

0: on 94.9 The Wave. Oh, love that one. I'm MJ, and I love this news. I mean, I don't necessarily believe this, but he is a doctor, so maybe he does know something. You decide. Well, his name's Dr. Eric Davis, and he's made a very extraordinary claim about what the U.S. government may know about UFOs. He says intelligence information he has encountered describes 4 different types of alleged non-human beings associated with UFO reports. We're talking about familiar names, too. Some of these we already know over the years, like the Grays. You know, that's the one that everybody thinks was all part of Area 51, all of that. Insectoids, Nordics, and reptilians. Now, another longtime government researcher, his name is Hal Puthoff. He's a physicist, and he has separately said people involved in alleged UFO recoveries told him there were at least 4 different types. Now, big disclaimer here. None of this has been proven. None of this has been independently verified. No bodies, no photographs, no scientific evidence. We're just going by what this guy is saying. So it's pretty fascinating, though. Not proof that aliens have been found, but still, one heck of a story. Coming up for us next on 94.9 The Wave, Pat Benatar and Glass Tiger.
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5: Sunny cloud this afternoon. There is a chance for shower. That high of 26. Humidex around 34. Clouds tonight. Maybe a shower after midnight. Low down to 17. Friday, sunny cloud. Chance of morning showers in 23. Humidex around 28. Look for sunshine on Saturday with a high of 23.
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0: 94.9 The Wave. Glass Tiger, I'm still searching. You know, there's a growing number of teachers very concerned that students are losing their ability to think. And I'm telling you, I use AI every single day. I use ChatGPT. I don't rely on it for 100% accuracy. No, I don't do that. But it's still a useful tool. But educators are warning us, saying writing is an essential learning tool that shouldn't be outsourced to technology. A recent MIT study found that students who used AI while writing an essay showed lower brain activity compared to people who didn't. So I don't know how they're going to kind of, I don't know, police this maybe. I don't know. But yeah, something interesting to know. Really encourage your kids to write. Coming up for us next on 94.9 The Wave, we're going to hear from the Counting Crows. Also Jim Crochet and Brian Adams.
1: 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And Aretha Franklin was cruising the freeway of love. 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

Adams cuts like a knife on 94.9 The Wave. How are you feeling today? Are you forcing that smile? Are you trying to? Well, keep forcing it, and I'm going to tell you why after Bananarama. But first, Jim Crochet on The Wave.

0: Autorama Venus 94.9 The Wave. I'm MJ. Now, if you listen to my show often, you know I'm generally in a good mood. I don't fake my energy or my smile. I really don't. But I have bad days, just like you do, I'm sure. But it turns out that there may actually be something to that old saying, fake it till you make it. Researchers have found that even if you're not feeling particularly happy, forcing yourself to smile may actually improve your mood. One experiment, participants held a pen beneath their teeth, which forced their faces to use some of the same muscles involved in smiling. Researchers found that activating those muscles influenced how people felt, even how they perceived the world around them. One of the researchers explains it this way: when your muscles are telling your brain you're happy, you're more likely to see things around you in a more positive light. So maybe next time you're having a bad day, stick a pen between your teeth and see what happens. See if that helps. Let me know. Coming up for us next on 94.9 The Wave, CCR, and Loverboy.
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VCR just rolling on the river, proud Mary. There's a Winnipeg couple, and they have set themselves on one heck of a Canadian bucket list challenge. What is it? Where are they going? Well, they're going to a lot of national parks right across the country. I'll have that story coming up after Sixpence, None the Richer. But first, Lover Boy, Turn Me Loose on 94.9 The Wave.

0: Sixpence, None the Richer on 94.9 The Wave. That's Kiss Me. I'm MJ. So there's a Winnipeg couple. They have set their sights on a Canadian bucket list challenge. And man, oh man, if I had the time and the money, I'd be doing the same thing. Their names are Yvonne and her husband, Colin, and they have already visited at least one national park in every province and territory. The idea began after a trip on the Nahanni River in the Northwest Territories. I've never been that far north. Have you? I think that would be very exciting. When Yvonne learned just how few people visit some of Canada's more remote parks, so they decided, hey, let's see them all. At each stop, they spent a couple of days exploring, hiking, and canoeing. Recent adventures have included PEI National Park and Nova Scotia's Sable Island. Yeah, they were able to go there. And they're not rushing it. She figures completing their Canadian National Park bucket list could take another decade. So all the best to them, Yvonne and Colin. I hope they're documenting that, because that'll make one heck of a Canadian documentary, don't you think? Coming up for us next on 94.9 The Wave. We're going to hear from Prince and the Tragically Hip.
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7: 7 o'clock this afternoon, there is a chance for shower. That high of 26, humidex around 34. Clouds tonight, maybe a shower after midnight, low down to 17. Friday, sun and cloud, chance of morning showers in 23, humidex around 28. Look for sunshine on Saturday with a high of 23.
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0: Cochran, Life is a Highway on 94.9 The Wave, 70s, 80s, and more. Paul McCartney coming up for us next, but first, a quick peek at our Wave web poll question, all brought to you by Vogue Optical. 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I do. I don't always buy it if it's more expensive, but yeah, I always look for it. I try my best. 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Coming up for us in the next hour, we're going to hear from Madonna and the Eagles and also MJ's Heroes. And I want to say this right off the bat before I share any more of MJ's Heroes. The dog is fine, perfectly fine. Okay. There was quite a rescue. I'll tell you more about that on MJ's Heroes. All coming up. 94.9. The Wave.
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3: And good afternoon. Halifax police are investigating after the body of a 50-year-old man was found at a recycling facility on Chain Lake Drive. Police say the body arrived yesterday in a truck that had collected materials from commercial containers in Bayers Lake and Halifax. The Nova Scotia Medical Examiner Service has completed an autopsy. Police say the cause and manner of death remain under investigation, but the death is not considered suspicious at the time. Police have identified the man as a Halifax resident, and they are offering condolences to his loved ones. A 53-year-old man from Blockhouse has died after a multi-vehicle collision in Lilydale. Police say a Chevy Spark collided with a Hyundai Accent and then a Dodge Ram on Northwest Road near Schnair's Crossing yesterday afternoon. The man was a passenger in the Chevy. The driver was airlifted to hospital with serious injuries. A second passenger was also taken to hospital. The driver and passenger in the Dodge Ram reported minor injuries. The driver of the Hyundai was not hurt. Lunenburg RCMP is investigating, and they're asking anyone with dash cam footage to come forward. Premier Tim Houston says the trade dispute with the United States has been a wake-up call for the province. Houston says Nova Scotia needs to diversify its trading partners for seafood and agriculture. Speaking with reporters today, Finance Minister John Lohr says geography will always impact trade between our two countries, but there's still a good reason to have other global partners.
4: There's so much two-way trade between our two nations, and you know, geography dictates that'll always be, in all likelihood, they will always be our number one trading partner. And we, you know, but in terms of diversifying our economy in different ways, in terms of doing what we can do for our own resource industries and finding new markets, that will continue.
3: Premiers of New Brunswick and Prince Edward Island are both declining to comment until details of the tentative Canada-U.S. trade deal are released. Well, so far, there's no sign the federal government will be backing away from a decision to close an historic 600-acre agricultural research facility located in Nepean in Cumberland County. Agriculture Minister Greg Morrow was asked if the province would be taking over the site.
5: Nova Scotia isn't in the position to take on additional infrastructure such as this. We'd like the federal government to reconsider the decision to close Nepean.
3: It's one of six sites being closed to save money. Saskatchewan is taking over one of the ones shutting down in that province, something that is not feasible here, according to Minister Morrow.
5: We're not in a similar situation where we could, we could take on that project on its own. So that's why we are continuing to work with a number of partners to see what's possible going forward.
3: The minister says they're having talks with other national and provincial groups to see if there's any way to keep the land in production. Marco McLeod is staying on as Pictou East MLA and Minister of Energy, despite calls for him to be removed over misogynistic rap recordings that were online as late as last week. Now, he told reporters it was his fault for not telling caucus about the 2013 recordings, and he has vowed to show through actions that he's sorry.
6: I really need to grow from this and to, acknowledge my ignorance and to be a better person from this.
3: Leah Martin, the minister responsible for the status of women, says he appears to be committed to learning, accepted responsibility, and move forward in a good way.
7: I think that shows the types of behaviors that people would expect, and I do think that is what I was listening for, is that he was accepting responsibility, that he owned his mistakes, and that he's going to commit to showing with his actions that he's going to do better in the future.
3: Halifax shelter Adsom House said it was sickened by the material that it should disqualify him from holding public office. In sports on the diamonds, the Blue Jays have an afternoon game in Tampa Bay. The Yankees are in Baltimore this evening, and the Red Sox are off. And on the gridiron, the Red Blacks are in Montreal to play the Alouettes. Now you're up to date. I'm Sheldon McLeod.
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8: few clouds this evening. There's a chance of a shower after midnight. That low down to 17. Sun a cloud for Friday. Chance of morning showers. High of 23. Going to feel like 28. And sunshine on Saturday with a high of 23. 94.9.

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Platinum Blonde Situation Critical. MJ's Hero is coming up, and it's going out to a group of Nova Scotia firefighters. Quite a rescue. I'll give you more details next.

0: 94.9 The Wave with Sky and Love Song. I'm MJ. It's time for MJ's Heroes. And yes, the dog is fine. The dog is fine. Don't you wish every movie started with that disclaimer? No dogs, character or otherwise, were harmed. But a group of Nova Scotia firefighters, they spent about 5 hours rescuing a dog from a cliff at Blomidon Provincial Park. Reese had fallen about 21 meters down a cliff and landed in the bushes, thankfully, after a steep, unstable slope. The Kings County Rope Rescue Team, made up of firefighters from Canning, Port Williams, Kentville, and New Minas, they were all called in. Canning firefighters used a drone first to locate Reese. Then, because the terrain was too dangerous to bring him down to the beach, two rescuers were lowered by rope to reach him. They secured Reese, and the team carefully hauled all three of them back up the cliff. 5 hours after the call came in, everyone was safely out of the woods. And most importantly, Reese was reunited with his family. So to the Kings County Rope Rescue Team and everyone involved, all of you MJ's heroes, Reese is doing fine. Coming up for us next on 94.9 The Wave, Paul Jentz, and you too.
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Neil Diamond, Sweet Caroline on 94.9 The Wave. Hey, there's a new way to actually calculate our dog's age. We used to do it by years of seven. Yeah, there's a new way. I'll tell you what that is next after you two. But first, Paul Jantz, Go to Pieces.

0: where the streets have no name, 94.9 The Wave. Okay, so a lot of us over many, many years have calculated our dog's age, or human age, I should say, by, 7 years, right? But scientists say they found a better way to calculate dog years. A 2020 study found dogs age much faster during their early years before the process slows down. Researchers analyzed DNA changes in Labradors and compared them with data from humans. Their formula, human age equals 16 times your dog age plus 31. That puts a one-year-old dog at roughly 31 human years, a two-year-old at 42, and a four-year-old at 53. Yeah, that's a little confusing though, isn't it? By age 12, a dog is about 71 in human years. So the catch, the study only involved Labradors, and other breeds may age differently. Yeah, I know, like, smaller dogs tend to live a bit longer. I know that. But yeah, that's different, isn't it? And a little confusing. Why didn't they just say, yeah, times it by 6 or 5.5? That would have made more sense. Scientists, coming up for us next, we're going to hear from 8 Seconds and the Beach Boys.
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9: Few clouds this evening. There's a chance of a shower after midnight. That low down to 17. Sun a cloud for Friday. Chance of morning showers. High of 23. Going to feel like 28. And sunshine on Saturday with a high of 23.
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0: 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Coming up for us next hour, knuckleheads in the news. Today we're going to Arizona, and it's a couple, two people allegedly checked out hundreds of books from the public library. Why? Well, you'll find out on Knuckleheads in the News. That follows the All Ladies Feel Good Drive Home, and today we're going to hear from Irene Cara, Cheap Trick and Genesis.
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4: Few clouds this evening. There's a chance of a shower after midnight. That low down to 17. Sun and cloud for Friday. Chance of morning showers. High of 23. Going to feel like 28. And sunshine on Saturday with a high of 23.
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Cheap Trick with the Flame. I'm MJ. Knuckleheads in the news coming up after Irene Cara. Gino Vannelli, Black Cars.

0: Wrapping up the All Ladies Feel Good Drive Home, all sponsored by our friends at Sydney Memorial Chapel. Irene Cara, Flashdance, what a feeling. I'm MJ, time for Knuckleheads in the News, and today we're going to Arizona. A couple allegedly checked out hundreds of books from a public library. They never returned them back to the library. No, they didn't. Why? Well, they tried selling them to a used bookstore. Apparently, business was booming. Police say the woman sold 423 books over several days. But things started to unravel when she showed up with another 19 books, still sporting the Mesa Public Library label. Yeah, the old sticker was right on the books. The suspicious bookstore called the library, and investigators eventually connected the couple to nearly $6,500 in outstanding library charges. Police arrested them when they returned to the library, going back for more, of course, just like knuckleheads do. That's our Knucklehead in the News coming up for us next. We're going to hear from Betty King and Alanis Morissette.
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0: 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Demi Lovato is 34. Andrew Garfield, he played Spider-Man for a bit. He is 43. Amy Adams, phenomenal actress. She is 52 today. David Williams is 55. Al Roker, we know him best from the Today Show. He is 72. And finally, Robert Plant. He is 78 from Led Zeppelin's Stairway to Heaven and duets with Alison Krauss. Yeah, quite an entertainer, isn't he? Coming up for us next on 94.9 The Wave, Rick Astley and Oasis.
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4: Few clouds this evening. There's a chance of a shower after midnight. That low down to 17. Sun and cloud for Friday. Chance of morning showers. High of 23. Going to feel like 28. And sunshine on Saturday with a high of 23.
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0: 94.9 The Wave, the Northern Pikes girl with a problem. Next hour, we have Toronto coming up. Also, Man for Man's Earth Band, Harlequin, and Journey. I'm MJ. 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
7: Few clouds this evening. There's a chance of a shower after midnight. That low down to 17. Sun a cloud for Friday. Chance of morning showers. High of 23. Going to feel like 28. And sunshine on Saturday with a high of 23.
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